her most shocking video ever. Not your typical pop fantasy. Ariana Grande's new album arrived on Friday. We're going to take a look at that with music news coming up. Here's OneRepublic, Need Your Love.

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You're our kind of listener. 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

0: 16 weeks now. Wow. The record breaking continues for Ella Langley on top of Billboard's Hot 100. Again, with Choosin' Texas. Ariana Grande released her most shocking video yet. The new album, Petal, came out on Friday. Right with it, a new horror-inspired video for the title track. Aspiring performer told she's not good enough, reaches a dramatic breaking point, and Ariana Grande said it just reflects an unfiltered rage that she's held back from expressing in previous projects. So, a darker side from Ariana Grande. And this could turn dark, too. Travis Kelce setting his sights on country music. Reports are that he's going to record an album, although a lot of industry insiders think, you know, Nashville, that can be a tougher crowd than any NFL defense.
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2: 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Lows dip down to about 66 tonight under clear skies, southeasterly winds 5 to 10 miles per hour. Bright sunshine expected again tomorrow, daytime highs approaching 92. Clear skies tomorrow night, lows dip down to about 70. That's your updated forecast. I'm meteorologist Jennifer Wojcicki. Currently 84.
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2: Here's your 98.9 The Mix forecast from Mid-Missouri's 48-hour weather center. Clear skies tonight with lows around 66. Southeast winds 5 to 10 miles per hour. Bright sunshine expected again tomorrow. Daytime highs approaching 92. Lows level off around 70. Tomorrow night, clear skies. That's your updated forecast. I'm meteorologist Jennifer Wojcicki. Right now, 84.

Bad at Love. It's Hayden and Ariana Grande is hitting pause, stepping out of the spotlight for a while. What's going on? Music news in just a couple of minutes. We'll get to the bottom of it. New Martin Garrix with Ed Sheeran. Here's Repeat It.

Your me time should always start with you and a whole lot of your favorite songs. Not to worry, we are always right here when you need us. This is 98.9 The Mix.

0: Sienna Spyro, it's Die on This Hill. Hey, Ariana Grande's been talked about a lot lately online. A lot of it about her weight. I mean, she's tiny, right? But she's been working really hard on this stage production and maybe losing more weight. I don't know. I'm not sure it's our business. But now she's taking a step back from the spotlight. It's gotten a little too heated. The Eternal Sunshine tour was over. She was, you know, supposed to do this London theater project. She is now withdrawn, saying that she's got to balance her personal and professional life. And that's an ongoing challenge.
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6: Here's your 98.9 The Mix forecast from Mid-Missouri's 48-hour weather center. Clear skies tonight with lows around 66. Southeast winds 5 to 10 miles per hour. Bright sunshine expected again tomorrow. Daytime highs approaching 92. Lows level off around 70. Tomorrow night, clear skies. That's your updated forecast. I'm meteorologist Jennifer Wojcicki. Right now, 81.
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0: The breathiest of all breathy singers. I'd like to give her an award right now. That's Gracie Abrams. That's so true.
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than therapy. 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

0: Swift, Justin Bieber, Dua Lipa, The Weeknd, Chappell Roan, and more. 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
1: Here's your 98.9 The Mix forecast from Mid-Missouri's 48-hour weather center. Clear skies tonight with lows around 66. Southeast winds 5 to 10 miles per hour. Bright sunshine expected again tomorrow. Daytime highs approaching 92. Lows level off around 70. Tomorrow night, clear skies. That's your updated forecast. I'm meteorologist Jennifer Wojcicki. Right now, 81.

taking it down a notch because we're starting to make our competitors look bad. But nah, here's another hit. It's 98.9 The Mix.

0: This is what we call a fair warning. Hey, it's Hayden. It's time for music news. Ariana Grande just released her most shocking video yet. This is not at all your typical pop fantasy. The new album Petal arrived on Friday along with a horror-inspired video for the title track. So it's this performer who's told she's not good enough. It reaches a dramatic breaking point. And Ariana Grande said, yeah, the whole album reflects an unfiltered rage that she's held back from expressing in previous projects. I mean, therapy is an option. Horror movie symbolism, definitely another option. But Ariana Grande is embracing her dark side.
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0: Clear skies tonight with lows around 66. Southeast winds 5 to 10 miles per hour. Bright sunshine expected again tomorrow. Daytime highs approaching 92. Lows level off around 70. Tomorrow night, clear skies. That's your updated forecast. I'm meteorologist Jennifer Wojcicki. Right now, it's 77 degrees.
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when you're sad, the lyrics pick you up. And when it's payday, you go shopping. Yeah, we understand. Don't worry, we'll be right here when you get back. 98.9 The Mix.

0: I prefer my celebrities who date non-celebrities. Olivia Rodrigo's got a very normal dude. She's coming up next.
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3: Here's your 98.9 The Mix forecast from Mid-Missouri's 48-hour weather center. Clear skies tonight with lows around 66. Southeast winds 5 to 10 miles per hour. Bright sunshine expected again tomorrow. Daytime highs approaching 92. Lows level off around 70. Tomorrow night, clear skies. That's your updated forecast. I'm meteorologist Jennifer Wojcicki. Right now, it's 77 degrees.

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1: Spider-Man didn't just win the weekend. 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Swinging into the record books, the entertainment buzz is straight ahead. Here's Backstreet Boys, Bottle Up.

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0: Zara Larson, it's Midnight Sun. Hey, it's Hayden and Spider-Man, Brand New Day, set, well, almost set a record. It opened to a massive $927 million worldwide, which is the second biggest North American opening ever, only behind Avengers Endgame. The rest of the top five, not even close, although The Odyssey, at a distant second, still pulling in bank, right? $51 million this past weekend, and that's probably going to run longer at theaters than most movies. Spider-Man dominating, Brand New Day pulls in nearly $1 billion. That is the buzz. 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
11: Here's your 98.9 The Mix forecast from Mid-Missouri's 48-hour weather center. Clear skies tonight with lows around 66. Southeast winds 5 to 10 miles per hour. Bright sunshine expected again tomorrow. Daytime highs approaching 92. Lows level off around 70. Tomorrow night, clear skies. That's your updated forecast. I'm meteorologist Jennifer with 70. Tomorrow night, clear skies. That's your updated forecast. I'm meteorologist Jennifer Wojcicki. Currently, it's 76.

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1: Here's your 98.9 The Mix forecast from Mid-Missouri's 48-hour weather center. Lows dip down to about 66 overnight under clear skies, southeast winds 5 to 10 miles per hour. Bright sunshine expected again Tuesday, daytime highs approaching 92. Clear skies Tuesday night, lows around 70. That's your updated forecast. I'm meteorologist Jennifer Wojcicki. Currently, it's 76 degrees.

Your me time should always start with you and a whole lot of your favorite songs. Not to worry, we are always right here when you need us. 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

I've seen a lot of research on this subject over the years, but nothing quite like this. Beauty sleep. It's a real thing, and it's coming up in just minutes.

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0: I got to be honest, this news is a little unsettling. That was Taylor Swift. Her new husband, Travis Kelce, might be setting his sights on country music. Reports are he's exploring the idea of recording an album. Ouch. Don't do it.
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10: Here's your 98.9 The Mix forecast from Mid-Missouri's 48-hour weather center. Lows dip down to about 66 overnight under clear skies, southeast winds 5 to 10 miles per hour. Bright sunshine expected again Tuesday, daytime highs approaching 92. Clear skies Tuesday night, lows around 70. That's your updated forecast. I'm meteorologist Jennifer Wojcicki. Right now, it's 72 degrees.

0: I'm still trying to figure out this Travis Kelce country music thing. Is it a joke? 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
1: Here's your 98.9 The Mix forecast from Mid-Missouri's 48-hour weather center. Lows dip down to about 66 overnight under clear skies, southeast winds 5 to 10 miles per hour. Bright sunshine expected again Tuesday, daytime highs approaching 92. Clear skies Tuesday night, lows around 70. That's your updated forecast. I'm meteorologist Jennifer Wojcicki. Right now, it's 72 degrees.

That's Sabrina Carpenter. Hey, I'm Kendall. Hope you're having a good week so far. Let's have some fun tonight. That's the plan. How much do we spend on the weekends? Because fun is expensive, and I've got some stats. Did you see the new Spider-Man movie? A lot of people did. Didn't break the record, but almost. We'll discuss coming up.

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0: How much are we spending on weekends in the summer? I've got some stats coming up for you and a fun playlist. Thanks so much for listening. Hang out. Bruno and Hosier are coming right up.
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8: Here's your 98.9 The Mix forecast from Mid-Missouri's 48-hour weather center. Lows dip down to about 66 overnight under clear skies, southeast winds 5 to 10 miles per hour. Bright sunshine expected again Tuesday, daytime highs approaching 92. Clear skies Tuesday night, lows around 70. That's your updated forecast. I'm meteorologist Jennifer Wojcicki. Right now, it's 72 degrees.

0: 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I'll tell you who coming up. 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
1: Here's your 98.9 The Mix forecast from Mid-Missouri's 48-hour weather center. Lows dip down to about 66 overnight under clear skies, southeast winds 5 to 10 miles per hour. Bright sunshine expected again Tuesday, daytime highs approaching 92. Clear skies Tuesday night, lows around 70. That's your updated forecast. I'm meteorologist Jennifer Wojcicki. Currently 69.

3.5 minutes. 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

0: Let's do some fun math, shall we? Having fun in the summer is expensive. According to a new report, average American spends about $400 on summer activities every weekend. And that's the stuff you're doing, which can really add up. I mean, we're not talking mortgage, rent, car payment. We're talking out to eat, maybe having a little party, maybe taking something to someone else's party, attending celebrations like weddings and birthdays, the gifts, entertainment, going to the movies, concerts, shows, theme parks, outdoor activities like camping, boating, self-care and wellness, haircuts, spa and beauty services, transportation. You know, it's not cheap getting places these days. It all adds up to roughly $400 every weekend. Dang.
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0: So we might have a name for the fluffy white dog that got off Travis and Taylor's private jet in Florida a couple weeks back. 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
12: Here's your 98.9 The Mix forecast from Mid-Missouri's 48-hour weather center. Lows dip down to about 66 overnight under clear skies, southeast winds 5 to 10 miles per hour. Bright sunshine expected again Tuesday, daytime highs approaching 92. Clear skies Tuesday night, lows around 70. That's your updated forecast. I'm meteorologist Jennifer Wojcicki. Currently 69.

0: That's Sabrina Carpenter. Hey, you, Kendall here, and I've got Scoop. Well, a little tiny bit of scoop on Taylor Swift. We might know the name of her new dog if it's hers. Tame Impala and Kelly Clarkson, too. Don't go anywhere.
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1: Here's your 98.9 The Mix forecast from Mid-Missouri's 48-hour weather center. Lows dip down to about 66 overnight under clear skies, southeast winds 5 to 10 miles per hour. Bright sunshine expected again Tuesday, daytime highs approaching 92. Clear skies Tuesday night, lows around 70. That's your updated forecast. I'm meteorologist Jennifer Wojcicki. Currently 69.

I mean, cases are still popping up, but now there is talk about a class action lawsuit seeking damages for the Taco Bell poo lettuce. Did you eat any? Did you know anyone that did? A proposed class action lawsuit seeking damages of at least $200 for customers who purchased Taco Bell items containing bad lettuce. Central case involves a man in West Virginia. His lawyers say he would not have purchased the products or would not have paid the price had he known the lettuce were contaminated. Duh. Damages aren't about personal injury, but economic loss. A suit argues every class member suffered the same economic injury the moment the transaction closed. They paid full price for a food that was worth less than represented and in law was worthless because it could not be sold for human consumption. Dang. Economic loss is not just the cost of a bad taco. It's medication, not being able to work, stuff like that. So stay tuned. We'll see what people get.

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Remember when your parents punished you by sending you to your room? 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
3: 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Lows of aloft around 66, overnight under clear skies, southeast winds 5 to 10 miles per hour. High of 92, Tuesday, mainly clear skies. Mainly clear Tuesday night, lows around 71. That's your updated forecast. I'm meteorologist Jennifer Wojcicki. Currently, it's 68 degrees.

really thought it was going to break all the records, but did it? No, but it did pretty good. Spider-Man, Brand New Day, did you see it? I've got some stats coming up. And repeat it. Martin Garrix and Ed Sheeran teaming up.

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0: All right, let's talk podcasts. There are a lot of them out there, and some of the most listened to are making bank. Let's talk about the top 10. Forbes put together a list of the highest paid podcasters of the year, and Charlamagne the God, The Breakfast Club, come in at number 10, 27 million. That is not too shabby. Jon Favreau, John Lovett, Dan Pfeiffer, and Tommy Vietor. Pod Save America is making $28 million. Alex Cooper, Call Her Daddy, at $32 million. That's the number 8 spot. So we're just going to go way up. Jason and Kelsey. Jason and Travis Kelsey. New Heights. Raking in $35 million. Well played. Mel Robbins podcast, $35 million as well. Will Arnett, Jason Bateman, and Sean Hayes, The Smartless podcast, is making $37 million. Ashley Flowers, Crime Junkie, at $42 million. We've got Stephen Bartlett, Diary of a CEO, $45 million. John Coogan and Jordy Hayes, the TBPN, at $70 million. And Joe Rogan, number one spot. Joe Rogan Experience, making $82 million a year. That's insane.
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13: Here's your 98.9 The Mix forecast for Mid-Missouri's 48-hour weather center. Lows level off around 66 overnight under clear skies, southeast winds 5 to 10 miles per hour. High of 92 Tuesday, mainly clear skies. Mainly clear Tuesday night, lows around 71. That's your updated forecast. I'm meteorologist Jennifer Wojcicki. Right now, it's 67 degrees.

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1: Here's your 98.9 The Mix forecast from Mid-Missouri's 48-hour weather center. Highs around 92 today under mainly clear skies, south winds 5 to 10 miles per hour. Mainly clear tonight, lows around 71. Sunshine mixed with clouds at times. Tomorrow, highs level off around 94. That's your updated forecast. I'm meteorologist Jennifer Wojcicki. Right now, 67.

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0: More good news for Shaboozey. His song High Noon featuring Gunna was named as ESPN's 2026 to 2027 college football anthem. It's from his new album, The Outlaw, Cherry Lee, and Other Western Tales, which came out Friday. He says, quote, I'm excited for the song to be part of the energy, tradition, and memories of game day. He had a song with the NFL, too. I mean, Shaboozey, getting it.
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14: weather. 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Highs around 92 today under mainly clear skies, south winds 5 to 10 miles per hour. Mainly clear tonight, lows around 71. Sunshine mixed with clouds at times. Tomorrow, highs level off around 94. That's your updated forecast. I'm meteorologist Jennifer Wojcicki. Right now, 67.

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0: It's Kendall, and I gotta go, but the playlist continues with Pink Pantheress and Usher in your future. Have a fabulous day. We'll play soon.
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2: Here's your 98.9 The Mix forecast from Mid-Missouri's 48-hour weather center. Highs around 92 today under mainly clear skies, south winds 5 to 10 miles per hour. Mainly clear tonight, lows around 71. Sunshine mixed with clouds at times. Tomorrow, highs level off around 94. That's your updated forecast. I'm meteorologist Jennifer Wojcicki. Right now, 67.

0: So are you hip to the animal, the marmot? M-A-R-M-O-T, marmot. Well, marmots have started an OnlyFans account to fund research because they're losing money trying to learn about the creature. Here's Daniel Blumenstein. He's a professor of ecology and an evolutionary biology professor at UCLA.
1: I'm like, what about OnlyFans? You know, it'll be G-rated, you know, whatever. And maybe people will give us tips. So I came back to the lab. I said, maybe we should start an OnlyFans site. And someone screams, Only Marms! And I'm like, yeah, that's it. I'm not going to be an OnlyFans apologist here. Basically, OnlyFans is a way for people to go and monetize stuff they want to share. It could be them, or it could be them doing something. It doesn't have to be sexual, and we're not trying to sexualize marmots. And we're doing a fat marmot week this year, and everyone's excited about that. Doubling or tripling their weight is what they need to do to survive.
0: Yeah, so if you're on OnlyFans and you're looking for something to titillate and you come across the marmot page, wrong page.
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0: know if you saw this, but tourism in jeopardy in Mexico and the Caribbean because of the record amounts of seaweed hitting the beaches. Experts saying that over nearly 120,000 tons of seaweed could come ashore this year. Here's Brian Barnes. He's a research assistant professor at the College of Marine Science at the University of South Florida to explain.
1: When it comes in massive amounts, it begins 24 to 48 hours, it begins to decompose and release toxic hydrogen sulfide gas, right? Which is a health concern. It can also leach heavy metals into the beach, sand, like arsenic.
0: Yeah, so I'm surprised that television news hasn't ran with this. How the seaweed on the beach and how it's going to kill you. Coming up.
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10: Here's your 98.9 The Mix forecast from Mid-Missouri's 48-hour weather center. Highs around 92 today under mainly clear skies, south winds 5 to 10 miles per hour. Mainly clear tonight, lows around 71. Sunshine mixed with clouds at times. Tomorrow, highs level off around 94. That's your updated forecast. I'm meteorologist Jennifer Wojcicki. Right now, it's 66 degrees.

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Well then, try this one on for size. 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
2: The polls are open for the 2026 primary election, with contested races on the Republican and Democratic ballots and several statewide constitutional amendments. Republican voters will choose candidates for state auditor, the 4th Congressional District, State Senate District 16, and state representative districts 121 and 124, along with several county offices. Democratic voters will also have contested races for state auditor, Congress, and state representative district 121. Voters will also decide 4 constitutional amendments. Amendment 1 would continue the existing 0.1% sales tax supporting soil and water conservation, state parks, and historic sites. Amendment 2 concerns elected county assessors in charter counties. Amendment 4 would change the process for approving constitutional initiative petitions, while Amendment 5 would phase out the individual state income tax and allow an expansion of sales and use taxes. The Libertarian ballot includes races for state auditor and the 4th Congressional District. Voters are encouraged to review the sample ballot before heading to the polls. Missouri election officials are expecting as many as 1.4 million voters to cast ballots in today's primary election. Secretary of State Denny Hoskins is forecasting turnout of about 32%, which could make it the state's highest primary turnout since 2004. Much of the interest is focused on Amendments 4 and 5, while several congressional, legislative, and local races are also drawing voters. Early voting has already surpassed 2024 levels in several large counties, with turnout projections ranging from about 20% to as high as 70% statewide. The polls close at 6 tonight, and you can find a sample ballot on our Facebook page. That's the latest from Sunny 104.5 and 98.9 The Mix.
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5: Here's your 98.9 The Mix forecast from Mid-Missouri's 48-hour weather center. Highs around 92 today under mainly clear skies, south winds 5 to 10 miles per hour. Mainly clear tonight, lows around 71. Sunshine mixed with clouds at times. Tomorrow, highs level off around 94. That's your updated forecast. I'm meteorologist Jennifer Vuchitsky. Right now, it's 66 degrees.
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heck of a time for the computer to freeze up. Jamie Turner in the house. Good morning. It's Tuesday, August 4th, 2026. And coming up in just a few moments, we have music on the way from Somber. We'll hear from Taylor Swift. We have Chapel Roan on the way. So much more right here at 98.9 The Mix. There we go. There's our news theme for entertainment news for a Tuesday, August 4th. And here's what's happening. Spider-Man Brand New Day has broken the all-time domestic opening weekend record, earning $360 million in its debut, surpassing Avengers Endgame's previous record of $357 million. That is not bad at all. Early estimates Sunday had the film missing Endgame's mark by $2 million, but late screenings earned more than expected. The Tom Holland-led film also launched to $932 million globally, making it the second biggest worldwide opening in history, behind only Endgame's $1.2 billion. Other entertainment news this morning. A viral moment from Lollapalooza is generating fierce debate over festival etiquette. Videos circulating on social media show concert goers passing a cardboard box containing a plastic bag of urine through the crowd. Ew! Several Instagram accounts posted the footage describing the act as not okay and diabolical. Most online commenters condemn the behavior, with one writing, "Have a friend, hold your spot, and go use the restroom. That's not okay." Another remarked, "WTF happened to Lala?" The controversy adds a growing trend to poor hygiene at live shows. Noah Kahan and Olivia Rodrigo both recently called out their own audiences for using diapers. Good grief, people. Go to the bathroom. Even I go during a movie. I mean, I miss, you know, probably a few minutes, but I'll get it back later. It's okay. I mean, people have phones on anyway. They're recording. You'll definitely not miss that. We're going to have to teach these kids how to concert, how to festival, how to movie go, things like that. What's Hot coming up in just a few minutes. We also have Alarm Clock Throwback at 6:30-ish. Sound Off Topic of the Day at 6:50. 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

0: Somber on 98.9 The Mix, playing today's best music mix. And you haven't won the jackpot yet, the Powerball jackpot. Still no Powerball jackpot winner. No one matched all six numbers in Monday night's drawing. So the grand prize jumps to an estimated $786 million. Woo! That's a cool $786 million. The cash option on that is almost $342 million. I'd take that. I'd be happy with that. The next drawing is tomorrow night. Tickets are $2 each, with the odds of hitting the jackpot roughly 1 in 292 million. So you're saying there's a chance. I know I always say that if I won that, I'd buy the radio station and change it to all polka. I probably would. But at the same time, I'd go on a big vacation, take the year off, and if my job is waiting for me, okay, great. But boy, it's been a rough 2 years. Been a little crazy. I don't mean bad, just crazy. I'm sure it has been for you too. And then I'd probably give away a million right here on the air. That'd be fun. If I won the lottery. That's what's hot. For a Tuesday, August 4th, 2026. Music on the way from Taylor Swift, Chappell Roan, Backstreet Boys, Harry Styles, Alarm Clock Throwback, all right here.
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10 years ago, L. King and country superstar Miranda Lambert got together and created this track. It went straight to number one on both pop and country. 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Today's Alarm Clock Throwback for a Tuesday.

Good news. We've been certified as the number one hit music station and the winner of this year's All Your Favorite Songs Award. Here, have another. 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

0: Backstreet Boys on 98.9 The Mix, playing today's best music mix with Bruno Mars and Shaboozy on the way. And it's primary voting day. So get to the polls as soon as you can and enjoy your day. Hope everything goes well for you trying to get to the polls. I know sometimes that can be a chore, leaving work and doing your duty, but do it as much as you can. There. And be civil to everybody. The people working at the polls. The other folks who are voting as well. Let's all get along on this Tuesday, August 4th, 2026. There's a new term on the dating scene, infladating, and it's not having an inflatable date. Darn. Infladating comes from a mix of inflation as a financial term and dating. So it's basically going out on modern, budget-friendly dates. You may be picturing someone picking up their date and instead having reservations at a fancy place. They hit up an Arby's and come back home to eat while watching reruns of Shark Tank. But it doesn't have to be boring. A dating coach says this can be a positive shift in people's lives, especially your love life, by prioritizing creativity and connection over financial flexing. Another expert adds people have a different calculation or a more expensive night. You're not going to do that on a first or second date. You're going to wait and see if there's some possibility of this relationship going somewhere before you're willing to make a monetary investment in someone. If you're going to do this, it's important to set the right expectations. Like, I'm free on Friday, but I'm also broke. So how about bologna? How about cold cuts? But if you're on the same page, experts say a lot of people actually prefer cheap dates because the stakes are lower and nice, short, and sweet dates work as a vibe check without feeling locked into something too intense right off the bat. Try it and see. See what happens. You never know. And it could be a true test. If the person is willing to go through that, hey, they're willing to go through anything for the rest of your lives. Bruno Mars and Shaboozy, they're next on The Mix.
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8: Here's your 98.9 The Mix forecast from Mid-Missouri's 48-hour weather center. Highs around 92 today under mainly clear skies, south winds 5 to 10 miles per hour. Mainly clear tonight, lows around 71. Sunshine mixed with clouds at times. Tomorrow, highs level off around 94. That's your updated forecast. I'm meteorologist Jennifer Vujicic. Right now, it's 66 degrees.
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0: Shaboozy on 98.9 The Mix. Everybody at the bar getting tipsy. Today's best music mix. Everybody at the bar getting tipsy. And there's local news on the way at 7. We'll also hear from Benson Boone, Harry Styles, and so much more. Tell me something good at 7:20. Now is your sound off topic of the day. 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
2: Missouri election officials are expecting as many as 1.4 million voters to cast ballots in today's primary election. Secretary of State Denny Hoskins is forecasting turnout of about 32%, which could make it the state's highest primary turnout since 2004. Much of the interest is focused on Amendments 4 and 5, while several congressional, legislative, and local races are also drawing voters. Early voting has already surpassed 2024 levels in several large counties, with turnout projections ranging from about 20% to as high as 70% statewide. The polls close at 6 tonight, and you can find a sample ballot on our Facebook page. A Rolla man is facing serious drug charges after his arrest Saturday. 42-year-old Gregory Redding is charged with first-degree drug trafficking, delivery of a controlled substance, and conspiracy to commit a Class A, B, or C felony exceeding 10 years. According to court documents, Redding was found in possession of more than 20 milligrams of fentanyl and methamphetamine. He is being held on a $250,000 bond. A Phelps County man is also facing new charges about 4 months after his initial arrest. A grand jury indictment was filed last Thursday against Robert Oakley of St. James. He's charged with second-degree drug trafficking and driving while intoxicated following a traffic stop in late March. A warrant for Oakley's arrest has now been issued. Court documents allege Oakley was in possession of more than 20 milligrams of a substance containing fentanyl and was driving under the influence of clonazepam, a controlled substance. And a Rolla man is seriously injured following a crash involving a semi on Interstate 44. The Missouri State Highway Patrol says the 32-year-old was traveling eastbound near Doolittle Sunday night when his vehicle struck the back of a semi's towed unit. The vehicle then left the roadway and overturned. The Rolla man was flown to University Hospital for treatment. The 35-year-old semi driver from Spring Hill, Florida, was not injured. That's the latest from Sunny 104.5 and 98.9 The Mix.
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14: Here's your 98.9 The Mix forecast for Mid-Missouri's 48-hour weather center.
6: mainly sunny today with daytime highs approaching 92. South winds 5 to 10 miles per hour. Mainly clear skies again. Tonight, lows around 71. Highs around 94. Tomorrow, sunshine mixed with clouds at times. That's your updated forecast. I'm meteorologist Jennifer Wojcicki. Right now, 66.
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Love Cheap Thrills, 98.9 The Mix, playing today's best music mix. And this is entertainment news for a Tuesday, August 4th. Here's what we have for you. Spider-Man Brand New Day broke the record for the biggest opening weekend ever with $360 million. Avengers Endgame previously held the record with $357 million. It's always the superhero movies, I'm telling you. They are big right now, and glad to see that. Other entertainment news that we have for you this morning. Amazon MGM Studios has announced the development of a Warhammer 40,000 animated series. Henry Cavill, who is already attached to a separate live-action Warhammer 40,000 series of Amazon, will executive produce the animated project. The plot details remain confidential, but the story will include the Death Watch, a group of elite Space Marines. I like that phrase. Space Marine. Dun, dun, dun, dun. The CW has renewed popular unscripted series Scrabble, Trivial Pursuit, and Police 24/7. Scrabble and Trivial Pursuit will return for their third seasons with new one-hour episodes, while Police 24/7 enters its fourth season. These series rank among the network's top five entertainment programs for 2025-26 season, attracting over 31.4 million viewers. More entertainment news next hour. This hour, it's Tell Me Something Good. We'll also hear music from Gwen Stefani, Taylor Swift, Olivia Rodrigo, and this is Miles Smith. It's Stargazing on 98.9 The Mix on a Tuesday, August 4th, 2026. Good morning. Time.

0: A doctor in Brazil found a simple way to make surgery less intimidating for kids, letting them choose superhero or princess costumes to wear into the opening or the operating room. He started the tradition 6 years ago after seeing how frightened kids were getting. He also takes time to explain each surgery in kid-friendly terms and insists that parents stay with their children until the anesthesia begins. And after the procedure, every child gets to keep the costume and take it home as a souvenir. That is so nice. I like when people in the medical profession consider the kids' feelings, considers their fears. That doesn't always happen, but it does with this doctor. And he's changing the world, making the world a better place, one surgery at a time, in more ways than one. That should tell me something good for a Tuesday, August 4th, 2026.
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Whether you start your day at 6 a.m. or 6 p.m., we've got your favorite songs round the clock. 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

We visit with Katrina from Lynch's Furniture coming up in just a few moments. 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

ain't a masterpiece. Oh my, my, oh my, my love. I take one look at you, you're taking me out.

0: 98.9 The Mix. We are here with Katrina from Lynch's Furniture in St. Robert, somebody we've known for years, talked to for years, and who's advertised with us for years. And we appreciate that. They've got a big event that's happening right now. You've heard about the warehouse sale, but very important, the biggest story is 84 years in business. That's incredible, Katrina.
1: Yes, thank you, Jamie, and thanks for having me on. I appreciate it. Yes, this year has been a big year for us, our 84th year anniversary. Lynch's Furniture started in 1942 by my great-grandfather. We started in 1942 when my great-grandfather came here with his five kids and his wife, and he was hoping to get into the military. Fort Leonard Wood was being built at that time, and he needed a job, and they were starving. But he was a little man. I'm not even sure he was 5 foot tall. He was a little Irish man, and so he was not tall enough to get into the Army, and he thought, what am I going to do? I got to feed my family. So he came up with this idea that people are going to be moving here. We've got this base here. People are going to be moving here, and they're going to need things. They're going to need appliances. They're going to need a furniture. So he started out on the side of the road selling refurbished appliances on the side of the road. He eventually grew into a tent and eventually grew into a building that was actually located right there on I-44, where I-44 goes through. There was no I-44 back in the early, in the 40s and early 50s. So that's where the building was at. And so it all started in 1942, 84 years ago. Man, it's just an incredible story how my great-grandfather was such a pioneer. And 84 years later, his great-granddaughter is running the store and carrying on the legacy. And I just hold that dear to my heart. It's something really special to me. I love furniture. I love mattresses. I did not love appliances, so we don't have appliances anymore. But I just love our story, and I love what I do. And I really, my goal is to carry the store through to 100 years. So that's quite a few more years, but I definitely want to celebrate under my reign 100 years. And hopefully my kids all work in the store. Hannah is my head salesperson. A lot of people know her. She started out in the store when she was, I think she was 10 years old, starting to do all our commercials back when, you know, there were TV commercials. She did all our commercials. So she's been in the store a long time. She graduated from the university with her marketing degree last year. So she does all my marketing and is the head salesperson. And then my youngest son, Abe, he's in college and he does all my deliveries when he's out of college in the summers and on breaks. My husband is the head of delivery. He does all of them, drives the truck. I mean, you get me, you get my daughter, you get my husband from start to finish. And I mean, that has just made an incredible story over at Lynch's because we take such good care of our customers from beginning to end. You can just check our Google reviews. We've got a lot of great ones. And it really is because our whole family is involved and is taking this very seriously. And we just love what we do. So that's our story over at Lynch's, and we think that's a pretty big deal to just celebrate that. And so we did in a big fashion this summer, and it's been a whirlwind.
0: So on to year 85 for Lynch's Furniture, and that's pretty incredible because you guys predate St. Robert, you guys predate I-44, still rocking after all these years. That's incredible, Katrina.
1: Yes, I am told, I don't know this for a fact, but I've been told that we are the oldest family-owned business on Route 66. That's a lot of highway miles, but I don't know that for 100% fact, but I will run with it. I think that is pretty darn cool, too.
0: What are your hours at Lynch's Furniture?
1: Okay, so we've reverted back to our normal hours. 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We're open Monday through Saturday, 10 to 5:30. Sundays, 1 to 4:30. 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It's lynchesfurnitureandmattress.com. 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
0: 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Katrina, happy anniversary, and thank you for being here today.
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10: Here's your 98.9 The Mix forecast for Mid-Missouri's 48-hour weather center. Mainly sunny today, with daytime highs approaching 92. South winds 5 to 10 miles per hour. Mainly clear skies again. Tonight, lows around 71. Highs around 94. Tomorrow, sunshine mixed with clouds at times. That's your updated forecast. I'm meteorologist Jennifer Wojcicki. Right now, 66.
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0: I always love this event. 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
4: The polls are open for the 2026 primary election, with contested races on the Republican and Democratic ballots and several statewide constitutional amendments. Republican voters will choose candidates for state auditor, the 4th Congressional District, State Senate District 16, and state representative districts 121 and 124, along with several county offices. Democratic voters will also have contested races for state auditor, Congress, and state representative district 121. Voters will also decide 4 constitutional amendments. Amendment 1 would continue the existing 0.1% sales tax supporting soil and water conservation, state parks, and historic sites. Amendment 2 concerns elected county assessors in charter counties. Amendment 4 would change the process for approving constitutional initiative petitions, while Amendment 5 would phase out the individual state income tax and allow an expansion of sales and use taxes. The Libertarian ballot includes races for state auditor and the 4th Congressional District. Voters are encouraged to review the sample ballot before heading to the polls. Missouri election officials are expecting as many as 1.4 million voters to cast ballots in today's primary election. Secretary of State Denny Hoskins is forecasting turnout of about 32%, which could make it the state's highest primary turnout since 2004. Much of the interest is focused on Amendments 4 and 5, while several congressional, legislative, and local races are also drawing voters. Early voting has already surpassed 2024 levels in several large counties, with turnout projections ranging from about 20% to as high as 70% statewide. The polls close at 6 tonight, and you can find a sample ballot on our Facebook page. That's the latest from Sunny 104.5 and 98.9 The Mix.
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8: Here's your 98.9 The Mix forecast for Mid-Missouri's 48-hour weather center. Mainly sunny today, with daytime highs approaching 92. South winds 5 to 10 miles per hour. Mainly clear skies again. Tonight, lows around 71. Highs around 94. Tomorrow, sunshine mixed with clouds at times. That's your updated forecast. I'm meteorologist Jennifer Wojcicki. Right now, 66.

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Today's best music mix. And here's what's happening in the world of entertainment this morning. Word is that Carson Daly is leaving The Voice. The U.S. Sun reports that the Today Show contributor and host of The Voice is stepping away due to his schedule. There's no confirmation, and Daly will be seen on season 30. But rumors are that Keke Palmer will be stepping in for season 31. According to production insiders, it's not known if Daly will be returning at all or who the host going forward would be. Stay tuned. And a memo from the executive producer of 60 Minutes sent a memo to staffers slamming recent leaks about internal CBS network issues, and it was leaked. Nick Bilton welcomed staff back from their July break with the stern memo that Oliver Darcy at Status got a hold of. Bilton claimed in the memo that 95% of the leaks were lies or blatantly incorrect, quote unquote. But Darcy says in his article that the vast majority of reporting about 60 Minutes appears to have been accurate. And Ella Langley's Choosing Texas has claimed its 16th week at number one on the Billboard Hot 100, tying for the fourth longest chart command in the chart's history, dating back to August 1958. The single first reached the top spot in February 2026. Only six other songs have matched or surpassed 16 weeks at number one, led by Mariah Carey's All I Want for Christmas Is You at 22 weeks. Country music also made additional history this week, occupying the entire 100 top five, Hot 100 top five, for the first time ever. This is the Hot 100 chart, pop chart. And country owns the top five. Morgan Wallen debuted at number two with Been By Now, while a Langley Wallen duet, Taylor Swift and Stella Lefty, rounded out the historic top five. Interesting. That's right. That's never happened before. Coming up, Tame Impala on the way, Dua Lipa, and more entertainment news tomorrow morning at 6 a.m. Now it's One Republic on The Mix.

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Tame Impala on a beautiful Tuesday morning. Jamie Turner in the house. We visit with our friends from the Ed Morse Auto Group coming up. Also have music on the way from Katy Perry, Dua Lipa. 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Good morning.

0: 98.9 The Mix. Good morning, JB Turner in the house, and we've got Dan on the line from Ed Morse Chrysler Dodge Jeep Ram. Dan, how are you this morning?
1: I'm good, Jamie. How are you?
0: Doing great. Beautiful morning. Great day to get out and test drive a new vehicle, right?
1: That's right. That's exactly right.
0: You've got some good rebates over there going on right now.
1: We do. It's actually carrying over from last month, which is good. On our 2026 Ram 1500s, we've got 12% off MSRP on your Tradesman, Bighorn, and Laramie. And then you got 15% off on Limiteds, Longhorns, Rebels, and Tungsten. So, I mean, we've got some great discounts going on right now.
0: Those are great deals and a lot of good reasons to get over there at Ed Morse Chrysler Dodge Jeep Ram. And Dan, I know there's got to be something looking good to you on the lot this morning.
1: We do. We just got it in about a week ago. It's a 2023 Dodge Challenger RT, so it's got the 5.7-liter Hemi in it. Mm. We've got it priced really good, low miles. It's the last call, so it was last year they made them. Come check it out. Jump on the website, edmorsecdjrstrobert.com. You know, check out all the other inventory we have, too. Come check us out.
0: So, Dan, my neighbor has one of those Dodge Chargers. Theirs is orange. What color is this one?
1: This one's a billet silver.
0: Ooh, nice.
1: So it's a sharp looking car.
0: Okay, yeah. And this orange car goes by every night, and my kids say, Dad, why don't you have one of those?
1: There we go.
0: And it's like, well, yeah, why don't I? So why don't you have one of those? If you don't have one, get over there to Ed Morse Chrysler Dodge Jeep Ram and get yours today. 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All their sales staff are extremely knowledgeable and helpful. 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
0: All right, Dan, thank you so much for visiting with us this morning. We'll talk to you next time.
1: Sounds good, thank you.
0: That's Dan from Ed Morse Chrysler Dodge Jeep Ram, St. Robert, Missouri, USA, Missouri Avenue. 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

0: Ladies and gentlemen, boys and girls, phone the neighbors, wake the kids. It's three things you didn't know for a Tuesday, August 4th. GEICO stands for Government Employees Insurance Company. It was founded in 1936 to provide auto insurance to federal government employees, but it's always been a private corporation, not a government agency. The phrase cut to the chase comes from the silent film era, when movies were usually long love stories that ended with a thrilling chase scene. So when people would say, cut to the chase, it meant skip all the boring details and get to the exciting part. And Florida, the Sunshine State, has more indoor tanning salons than McDonald's franchise locations. Looks like you could just compare the two. Like they would do with, what was it, Long John Silver's and A&W back in the day? McDonald's and tanning beds. Cook your fries in the tanning beds or the oil at the restaurant. Either way, three things you didn't know for a Tuesday, August 4th, 2026.
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15: Here's your 98.9 The Mix forecast for Mid-Missouri's 48-hour weather center. Mainly sunny today, with daytime highs approaching 92. South winds 5 to 10 miles per hour. Mainly clear skies again. Tonight, lows around 71. Highs around 94. Tomorrow, sunshine mixed with clouds at times. That's your updated forecast. I'm meteorologist Jennifer Wojcicki. Right now, it's 69 degrees.
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0: That's what Travis Kelce is singing right now to Taylor, I think. He has been thinking about making a country album for months now. They say when he sang a duet with Taylor at their wedding, it was a test run. Another insider says that Taylor's friends in the music industry think he's underestimating how tough country music really is. Yeah. I wonder what Taylor thinks when he tells her that. Quote, celebrity might get you through the front door, but it won't keep you on the charts. Yeah. You still have to earn the respect of Nashville. With Taylor in his corner, Travis believes the sky's the limit. Now it's Nashville's turn to decide if it's ready for football's next act. I don't know. Boy, it is tough trying to break into country music or any music genre for that matter. But I do know in Nashville, it takes at least 7 years. You know, when these artists come out and everybody's like, oh, it's an overnight sensation. Not really. I mean, that's the story we like to tell, but it's really a 7 year battle, uphill battle. And really, it goes even further than that. That's just when they get to Nashville. And it's hard to just walk in the door and, I've got a song I'm going to sing. And, you know, you have to work with record labels. You have to work with promotion experts. Oh, it makes me sick to think about trying to start that, especially at my age. And I can't sing either. So, you know, I don't know if Travis can really. But anything like that takes a lot of work. A lot. So much work. Oh. But he's a football player. Maybe that would come easy to him. I don't know. Mike Posner coming up. Teddy Swims on the way. National News at 9 from Associated Press. All right here on the station playing today's best music mix on this primary election day 2026.
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Every song we play is a mood improvement therapy session, each lasting only about 3.5 minutes. Oh, and did we mention the sessions are free? So, how about another? 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
2: AP News, I'm Marcela Sanchez. President Trump says new talks between Washington and Tehran are the last chance for Iran to forge a deal and avoid an escalation of U.S. strikes on the country. Trump added he expects negotiations will focus on reopening the Strait of Hormuz and creating a pathway for Iran to address the U.S.'s concerns about its nuclear program. Iran says it's only talking to the country of Oman and only about reopening the Strait of Hormuz. Trump is criticizing U.S. Attorney Jeanine Pirro by saying she choked and folded like an umbrella after she moved to drop charges against a former Olympian accused of vandalizing the Lincoln Memorial reflecting pool. Trump avoided questions about whether he'd fire Pirro, a longtime ally he handpicked as top federal prosecutor in the nation's capital. The AP's Jennifer King reports that states upset over revamped tariffs and rising prices are taking the Trump administration to court.
3: 25 states are joining a lawsuit suing the Trump administration over the latest round of double-digit tariffs. They say the basis, that countries had not done enough to crack down on imports produced by illegal forced labor, is a pretext. New York Attorney General Letitia James says after losing at the Supreme Court, the administration is once again trying to illegally raise taxes on families and businesses with a new round of tariffs. Pennsylvania Governor Josh Shapiro says the president's tariffs have injected unnecessary chaos and confusion into residents' lives and raised prices across the board. I'm Jennifer King.
2: 37-year-old Aaron Farinacci from Spokane, Washington, was arrested yesterday and charged with setting one of the three devastating wildfires that are burning through the region. His bond was set at $1 million. Investors will get to question Elon Musk today in the first SpaceX quarterly earnings call since it went public. Stock in SpaceX is down by half since its peak in June. This is AP News.
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10: Mid-Missouri weather. 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Mainly sunny today, with daytime highs approaching 92. South winds 5 to 10 miles per hour. Mainly clear skies again. Tonight, lows around 71. Highs around 94. Tomorrow, sunshine mixed with clouds at times. That's your updated forecast. I'm meteorologist Jennifer Wojcicki. Right now, it's 69 degrees.

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1: 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It's called Stateside. Rachel Platten and NSYNC coming up in just a few moments. Men are more likely to be cool with jury duty. Well, I think that's because we don't have to do anything, right? We don't have to worry about it. We just show up, watch and learn, listen, and make a decision. Yeah, you might be there all day. Kind of like watching a movie, I think. I think that's what it would be like. It would be interesting. I don't want to say that on the air because then I'll get selected. And I'm too busy for that. Women definitely don't want to go because, well, they're busy. And I mean, men are busy too. I just think, I don't know. I think guys are probably like, yeah, I could sit around all day, watch an interesting story and, you know, make a decision, then done. Well, if you're trying to get out of jury duty, if you're trying to get dismissed from the selection, I have in my hot little hand the top five things you can say that will definitely get you dismissed from jury duty. Drum roll, please. Drum roll, come on. There we are. Number five, I can't go anywhere without my therapy cobra. Number four, I have explosive diarrhea and need to use the restroom. Oh, wait, never mind. Number three, I drive a Cybertruck that's red with personalized plates that say The Riz. Number two, my bracelet says, what would Jared Leto do? And the number one thing that could definitely get you dismissed from jury duty. Number one, start sniffing and say, do I smell bacon?
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0: Benson Boone on 98.9 The Mix, playing today's best music mix. Just got the word from the Waynesville R6 School District. August 24th is the first day of school for the 2026-27 school year. And they're going to be doing late start Wednesdays. All schools in the R6 school system will start 30 minutes later on Wednesdays than the other days of the week. Buses also run 30 minutes later on Wednesday mornings only. For example, if your child normally gets on the bus at 7:20 and their school begins at 8:30 a.m., then on Wednesdays, the bus will arrive at 7:50 and school will begin at 9 a.m. Dismissal times do not change on Wednesdays. Waynesville teachers embrace the professional learning community model, and classes begin 30 minutes late each Wednesday to allow teachers to collaborate on best practices. We'll have that information up on our Facebook page as well. Also feature that during the news coming up a little bit later on. You know, I've talked about that I wasn't too excited about school starting. I just don't like the routine. That's us. Our routine right now, which is not a routine, is pretty nice. You know, my wife sleeps pretty late because she needs to. She's exhausted. She's been doing a lot of projects during the day. My youngest son, he's become nocturnal. So he plays video games all day, builds video games at night. We're pretty sure he goes to sleep at some point. And but has a great time. So we're hoping everything will go smoothly when we transition into the school year very soon. Hope everybody has a great school year. Can you believe Halloween candy is already on the shelves in stores? It's only August 4th. That's insane.
1: Today's show is brought to you by Halloween candy displays that are already in stores. Are you kidding me and all the other moms? It's the first week of August. It's back to school time, not Halloween time. And even if we buy a bag, there ain't no way that candy's making it to Halloween.
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1: Here's your 98.9 The Mix forecast for Mid-Missouri's 48-hour weather center. Mainly sunny today, with daytime highs approaching 92. South winds 5 to 10 miles per hour. Mainly clear skies again. Tonight, lows around 71. Highs around 94. Tomorrow, sunshine mixed with clouds at times. That's your updated forecast. I'm meteorologist Jennifer Wojcicki. Right now, 76.
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0: Miley, and that's it for me. I'll do it. We'll do it again tomorrow morning, bright and early at 6 a.m. Until then, this is Jamie Turner saying thank you so much for listening. Buckle up. God bless. Always, always hug your babies and get out and vote.
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1: AP News, I'm Marcela Sanchez. In Michigan, Democrats are voting today in a closely watched Senate primary between moderate Representative Haley Stevens and progressive favorite Abdul Al-Sayed. The winner will head to a November contest critical to the party's hopes of reclaiming the Senate majority. The nominee will face former U.S. Representative Mike Rogers. Elections are also being held in Kansas, Missouri, Virginia, and Washington State today. A Senate committee is expected to vote today to advance Acting Attorney General Todd Blanche's nomination to lead the Justice Department. This comes after Blanche secured the support of GOP Senators John Cornyn and Tom Tillis. The senator said they would support the nomination after Blanche signed a written order canceling plans to create a $1.8 billion fund to compensate President Trump's allies. Authorities say they've arrested a 37-year-old man suspected of intentionally starting one of the devastating wildfires burning around Spokane, Washington. The AP's Lisa Dwyer has more.
2: The Spokane County Sheriff's Office say they have arrested Aaron F. Farinacci for arson. He's accused of starting the Old Trails Fire. It's one of three fires that are burning in the area, which have destroyed at least 700 structures and forced more than 60,000 people to evacuate. That fire sparked on Saturday. Farinacci will make his first court appearance today. I'm Lisa Dwyer.
1: Federal officials say a man from El Salvador has died at an immigration jail in New Jersey. U.S. Immigration and Customs Enforcement say 41-year-old Edwin Lopez Cornejo had been held at Delaney Hall in Newark after being arrested in June. His official cause of death has not been released. The jail has been the target of months of protests over living conditions for people detained there. The U.S. stock market is rising toward a record. More stories at apnews.com. This is AP News.
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8: Here's your 98.9 The Mix forecast for Mid-Missouri's 48-hour weather center. Mainly sunny today with daytime highs approaching 92. South winds 5 to 10 miles per hour. Mainly clear skies again. Tonight, lows around 71. Highs around 94. Tomorrow, sunshine mixed with clouds at times. That's your updated forecast. I'm meteorologist Jennifer Wojcicki. Right now, 76.

somber, back to Friends. Remember the 2015 video for Taylor Swift's Wildest Dreams, which starred Scott Eastwood? Well, he recently opened up about the experience, how it happened, and who didn't want him to do it. I'll tell you more coming up. This is Alex Morin, Fever Dream.

0: Taylor Swift, I Knew It, I Knew You. On this week's episode of Dax Shepard's Armchair Expert Podcast, his guest is Scott Eastwood, the son of Clint Eastwood, and he talked about starring in Taylor Swift's 2015 video for Wildest Dreams, saying he was surprised when she personally reached out to him to be in the video, saying she just picked up the phone and called me. She called and I had no pre-warning. She was like, hey, this is Taylor Swift. And I'm like, okay, prove it. He also said that originally his agents were against him appearing in the video, telling him not to do it, but he disagreed and thought she was cool and that it was a cool idea. And he says he was intrigued by the creative behind the video mostly. 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

0: The Lumineers, ho, hey, happy birthday. 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

0: Here's your 98.9 The Mix forecast for Mid-Missouri's 48-hour weather center. Mainly sunny today with daytime highs approaching 92. South winds 5 to 10 miles per hour. Mainly clear skies again. Tonight, lows around 71. Highs around 94. Tomorrow, sunshine mixed with clouds at times. That's your updated forecast. I'm meteorologist Jennifer Wojcicki. Currently, it's 79 degrees.
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music. 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And when it's payday, you go shopping. 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
3: AP News. Good morning, I'm Ed Donahue. The Senate Judiciary Committee is expected to advance Todd Blanche's nomination for Attorney General. Two Republicans on the committee demanded written assurances about the settlement of President Trump's lawsuit against the IRS over his leaked tax returns. They want a fund that would have benefited supporters of the president scrapped. North Carolina's Tom Tillis is one of those two Republicans.
4: The bottom line is nobody is clean here. And until we start recognizing this behavior as bad, we're just going to one-up it. Maybe it's a little bit more intense in this administration than the last one, and that a little bit more intense than the prior administration, and so on and so forth. But folks, we've got to end this stuff.
3: Tillis and John Cornyn now say they will support Blanche's nomination. President Trump is making a rare stop on the West Coast. The AP's Sagar Magani has the story.
5: The president's heading to Las Vegas and the Los Angeles area to highlight something polls show he's weak on, the economy. An AP NORC poll last month showed only 32% of American adults approve of his handling of the economy. Still, the president's trying to sell voters on his tax cuts and manufacturing renaissance claims, and he's looking to shore up support for GOP candidates before November's midterms. But he's also facing high interest rates and gas prices, and by his own White House's estimates, an affordable housing shortage. That's a vital issue in Nevada, which has a competitive governor's race. Sagar Magani, Washington.
3: As fires burn uncontained around Spokane, Washington, a man has been arrested, accused of setting the largest of the three big fires there. A tip from a community member who saw a nervous-looking man bent by the side of the road near some grass initially led authorities to the suspect. The government says job openings fell slightly. This is AP News.
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11: Here's your 98.9 The Mix forecast from Mid-Missouri's 48-hour weather center. Lots of sunshine this afternoon with daytime highs approaching 92. South winds 5 to 10 miles per hour. Lows dip down to about 71. Tonight, mainly clear skies. Sunshine mixed with clouds at times. Tomorrow, highs level off around 94. That's your updated forecast. I'm meteorologist Jennifer Wojcicki. Right now, it's 79 degrees.
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Nas X, That's What I Want. Have you ever wished you could own something that once personally belonged to Whitney Houston? Well, you've got that chance. There's a big auction coming up this month. I'll tell you more about it in just a bit. Here's Stella Lefty with Boston.

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0: Benson Boone, Time of My Life. A new auction will take place August 11th, featuring rare Whitney Houston worn award show outfits, like personal items like a Dolce & Gabbana gown and a Richard Avedon portrait. 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

0: Where is my husband? 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It's National Coast Guard Day. 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
6: Here's your 98.9 The Mix forecast from Mid-Missouri's 48-hour weather center. Lots of sunshine this afternoon with daytime highs approaching 92. South winds 5 to 10 miles per hour. Lows dip down to about 71. Tonight, mainly clear skies. Sunshine mixed with clouds at times. Tomorrow, highs level off around 94. That's your updated forecast. I'm meteorologist Jennifer Vuchitsky. Right now, it's 83 degrees.
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0: Sabrina Carpenter with Taste. Congrats to Sabrina. 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
2: AP News, I'm Ed Donahue. The Senate Judiciary Committee voted 12-10 along party lines in support of the nomination of President Trump's former personal attorney, Todd Blanche, to be Attorney General. The vote followed a deal struck between Blanche and two Republican senators who had been threatening to block his confirmation over the status of a fund that would have benefited supporters of the president. Texas's John Cornyn is one of those two Republicans.
3: I think we made some good faith progress in preventing the money from going to people who should not get the money in some unrestricted way without any guardrails.
2: Illinois Democrat Dick Durbin is still suspicious.
4: The parties could still sue to enforce the agreement, and the Cop Beaters Fund can easily be revived with a new order from the Department of Justice 15 minutes after Mr. Blanche is confirmed as Attorney General. Indeed, the president himself has loudly telegraphed that's his plan.
2: After days of negotiations, Blanche issued an order confirming beyond any doubt there is no fund. Job openings fell slightly in June.
5: But the labor market continued to show resilience in the face of an economic shock from the fighting in Iran. The Labor Department says that employers posted 7.36 million vacancies in June, down from 7.5 million in May, but still in line with expectations. Layoffs were little changed at 1.8 million. Openings rose at warehouse, transportation, and utility companies and at federal government agencies. Openings dropped at wholesalers and manufacturers of non-durable goods. I'm Lisa Dwyer.
2: A man who went to prison for manslaughter in his father's 2010 killing in Arizona has been charged with setting the largest of the wildfires burning now around Spokane, Washington. The man is due to appear in court. More information at apnews.com. This is AP News.
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11: Here's your 98.9 The Mix forecast from Mid-Missouri's 48-hour weather center. Highs level off around 91 this afternoon under mainly sunny skies. Winds out of the southeast, 5 to 10 miles per hour. Lows dip down to about 71 tonight, mainly clear skies. Partly cloudy tomorrow, slight chance for isolated thunderstorms, 93. That's your updated forecast. I'm meteorologist Jennifer Wojcicki. Currently, it's 83 degrees.
12: When you're out and about, don't be left out. Get today's

Ophelia. Taylor Swift, the fate of Ophelia. 1 month after their wedding, Travis Kelce has returned to work. We'll talk about that coming up. It's One Republic, Need Your Love.

about taking it down a notch, because we're starting to make our competitors look bad. But, nah. Here's another hit. 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

0: Paula and Jenny with Dracula. A month after tying the knot with Taylor Swift at Madison Square Garden in New York City, Travis Kelce is back to work at training camp with the Kansas City Chiefs at Missouri Western State University in St. Joseph. He returns for his 14th NFL season, and he was spotted bringing back the tradition of El Travador, the mustache he is known for, and he has a fresh new buzz cut as well. New Heights even sharing a video of him and saying El Travador has returned. For a limited time, get 20% off an NFL Plus annual plan with NFL Plus Premium. 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

Looks like Post Malone's got a new collab, this time with Elmo and Friends on Sesame Street. The new Sesame Street special, Storm on Sesame Street, premiered yesterday on Netflix and PBS Kids. Here's Post Malone and Morgan Wallen. I had some help.

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We'll bring all your favorite songs to help you enjoy the ride. 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
1: Justin Bieber, Love Yourself. Are you feeling kind of like you're in a slump, that everything is the same day to day? 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
10: Here's your 98.9 The Mix forecast from Mid-Missouri's 48-hour weather center. Highs level off around 91 this afternoon under mainly sunny skies. Winds out of the southeast, 5 to 10 miles per hour. Lows dip down to about 71. Tonight, mainly clear skies. Partly cloudy. Tomorrow, slight chance for isolated thunderstorms, 93. That's your updated forecast. I'm meteorologist Jennifer Wojcicki. Currently, 85.
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Oh!

0: Chapel Roan, Pink Pony Club. I'm Kelsey Page, and I just want to say thanks for listening. It's because of you that I get to do this job I love, so thanks for choosing us.
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when your parents punished you by sending you to your room? 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
1: AP News, I'm Ed Donahue. The Senate Judiciary Committee sent Acting Attorney General Todd Blanche's nomination for Attorney General to the full chamber. The AP's Sagar Magani has the story.
2: That comes after two GOP holdouts who'd threatened to block Blanche reached a deal for the Justice Department to confirm in writing that it would not move forward with a $1.8 billion fund for Trump allies who claimed political prosecutions.
3: It's been rescinded. And I am satisfied.
2: But top Senate Democrat Dick Durbin says Republican Tom Tillis should not be. The administration could easily revive the fund.
4: 15 minutes after Mr. Blanche is confirmed as Attorney General.
2: The full Senate could vote this week on confirming Blanche, the president's former personal lawyer, who has aggressively pushed the Trump agenda since taking over from Pam Bondi in April. Sagar Magani, Washington.
1: Officials tell the AP Iran and Oman have made progress toward a deal to reopen the Strait of Hormuz, a potential breakthrough that could help wind down the war in the Middle East. Secretary of State Marco Rubio says oil tankers are moving through the Strait of Hormuz, but they want to see a bigger flow.
5: I think that there's a conversation and negotiation that we are involved in between Oman and Iran on how more ships can be able to go through there safely in the short term as we move towards these longer term talks about denuclearization. And suffice it to say there's been progress made in those talks, but not finality yet. We're hoping that will happen very shortly.
1: The Trump administration is telling Congress it intends to close five smaller U.S. embassies, consulates, and other diplomatic missions in Africa, Asia, and the Western Hemisphere. Palestinians held a mass funeral for more than 100 bodies finally recovered from a deadly Israeli strike in Gaza in 2023. This is AP News.
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10: Here's your 98.9 The Mix forecast from Mid-Missouri's 48-hour weather center. Highs level off around 91 this afternoon under mainly sunny skies. Winds out of the southeast 5 to 10 miles per hour. Lows dip down to about 71 tonight, mainly clear skies. Partly cloudy tomorrow, slight chance for isolated thunderstorms, 93. That's your updated forecast. I'm meteorologist Jennifer Wojcicki. Currently 85.
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Glass Animals, Heat Waves. I've got Zara Larsson on the way. She performed her biggest U.S. crowd ever last weekend. I'll tell you more about it coming up. Right now, it's the Backstreet Boys with Bob.

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0: Larson, Midnight Sun. She kicked off her set at Lollapalooza in Chicago last Friday with that song, and she told the crowd that it was the largest U.S. audience she has ever played for. Now, for the record, they're estimating there were about 115,000 people at Lollapalooza each day in Grant Park for the four-day festival. Zara also ended up pulling a fan on stage and did a dance collaboration with them as well.
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Ed Sheeran was recently fined by a court for failing to insure his classic Aston Martin while it was being restored and converted to an electric car. Now, in Ed's defense, he believed that the workshop's insurance covered it, and in his submission of a guilty plea, stated that the vehicle had been in the process of full restoration by Aston Workshop LTD since 2021 and had remained within their control at all times. Here's Shivers.

0: Things that I've got.
1: Benson Boone, Beautiful Things. Benson is currently out on his Wanted Man tour and recently had to postpone and reschedule his Spokane show due to a trio of wildfires affecting the area. That show has now been rescheduled for September 6th. He is performing tonight in Seattle.
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10: Here's your 98.9 The Mix forecast from Mid-Missouri's 48-hour weather center. Highs level off around 91 this afternoon under mainly sunny skies. Winds out of the southeast 5 to 10 miles per hour. Lows dip down to about 71 tonight, mainly clear skies. Partly cloudy tomorrow, slight chance for isolated thunderstorms, 93. That's your updated forecast. I'm meteorologist Jennifer Wojcicki. Currently 87.
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0: nothing like a little dancing to wrap up my show. Dua Lipa's Dance the Night. Going to close it out for me, Kelsey Page. Thanks so much for hanging out. I hope you have a really great day.
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1: AP News. I'm Ed Donahue. Middle East officials say Iran and Oman are making progress on a deal to reopen the Strait of Hormuz. The AP's Sagar Magani has the story.
2: The officials say it would have ships enter the Persian Gulf through an Iranian-controlled route and leave through one Oman controls, with service fees charged for security, among other things. The officials say the deal would be linked to the U.S. lifting its Iranian port blockade.
3: Suffice it to say there's been progress made in those talks, but not finality yet. We're hoping that will happen, you know, very shortly.
2: But Secretary of State Marco Rubio just 2 weeks ago ruled out letting Iran control the strait.
4: We have created a very dangerous precedent.
2: The Strait of Hormuz was an open international waterway before the war started. Any deal formalizing Iranian control would be a big strategic win for Tehran. Sagar Magani, Washington.
1: The Senate Judiciary Committee voted along party lines to back the nomination of Acting Attorney General Todd Blanche to be Attorney General. Two Republican senators, one of them Tom Tillis from North Carolina, held out. They wanted assurances President Trump's anti-weaponization fund to benefit his supporters was dead.
5: I called the payout pot for punks. I've never liked this 1776 fund. It made no sense to me, and I thought it was an insult to the police officers and the people that defended us on January the 6th. It's done.
1: Illinois Democrat Dick Durbin voted no.
6: The Attorney General is supposed to be the people's lawyer. Department of Justice should work on behalf of all the American people. Mr. Blanche continues to operate as the president's personal lawyer.
1: The full Senate could vote later this week on the Blanche nomination. Los Angeles fire officials say the deadly 2025 Eaton fire was caused by Southern California Edison equipment. More information at apnews.com. This is AP News.
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12: Here's your 98.9 The Mix forecast from Mid-Missouri's 48-hour weather center. Highs level off around 91 this afternoon under mainly sunny skies. Winds out of the southeast 5 to 10 miles per hour. Lows dip down to about 71 tonight, mainly clear skies. Partly cloudy tomorrow, slight chance for isolated thunderstorms, 93. That's your updated forecast. I'm meteorologist Jennifer Wojcicki. Currently 87.
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That is Hozier. Okay, as we get closer and closer to the start of school, teachers working really hard to get the classroom ready, I've got a way for you to help the teachers. Coming up here in the next 10 minutes.

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1: That is Ed Sheeran. Ariana Grande just dropped a new album this past Friday. She's got a couple more dates left in her Eternal Sunshine tour, and then she's going to just drop out of public eye. 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
14: Here's your 98.9 The Mix forecast from Mid-Missouri's 48-hour weather center. Ample sunshine expected this afternoon with daytime highs approaching 91. Southeasterly winds 5 to 10 miles per hour. 71 tonight. Slight chance for scattered thunderstorms. Tomorrow, high of 92, a blend of clouds and sun. That's your updated forecast. I'm meteorologist Jennifer Wojcicki. Currently 89.
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2: AP News, I'm Ed Donahue. The Senate Judiciary Committee voted to move along the nomination of Acting Attorney General Todd Blanche to be Attorney General. Two Republican senators say they got assurances from Blanche. President Trump's anti-weaponization fund idea is dead. Texas's John Cornyn was one of those holdouts. He says the Justice Department needs stability.
3: President Trump needs someone in this role as well with a strong legal mind, but who also is close enough to him to give him confidential legal advice to tell him hard truths.
2: California Democrat Adam Schiff says it's hard to get past that Todd Blanche is President Trump's personal attorney.
4: He does not represent the American people now. He will never represent the American people. He will never do what's best for the American people. He will only do what's best for Donald Trump. And you cannot leave someone like that as the nation's number one law enforcement official, not when you have a corrupt president engaged in the most unprecedented, self-enriching schemes we have ever seen.
2: On social media, Prime Minister Benjamin Netanyahu says Israeli forces will not withdraw from their current lines in Gaza until Hamas is completely disarmed. He also suggested there were differences between Israel and the Trump administration over a recent deal announced to disarm Hamas. Ohio Republican Congressman Max Miller says he's filing paperwork to launch a House investigation into domestic abuse allegations made against him by his ex-wife. The former aide to President Trump says he wants to clear his name and has nothing to hide. A man who went to prison for manslaughter in his father's 2010 killing in Arizona has been charged in Spokane, Washington, with intentionally setting the largest of the wildfires burning there. Big gains in late-day trading on Wall Street. This is AP News.
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9: Here's your 98.9 The Mix forecast from Mid-Missouri's 48-hour weather center. Ample sunshine expected this afternoon with daytime highs approaching 91. Southeasterly winds 5 to 10 miles per hour. 71 tonight. Slight chance for scattered thunderstorms. Tomorrow, high of 92, a blend of clouds and sun. That's your updated forecast. I'm meteorologist Jennifer Wojcicki. Currently 89.
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0: For my Facebook friend of the day today, I've got my friend Christine Headley. She said, my husband called on his way home from work to ask if I wanted a cheeseburger. I said I didn't. I would just have one bite of his. He brought me home my own cheeseburger. And I think this is why our marriage has lasted over 14 years now. There's just an unspoken code. You know what your spouse wants. You know, even when they say they don't want it, you know deep down inside. Christine Headley, this is magnificent. My Facebook friend of the day today.
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has imposed a $1 billion fine on Google for using its dominance as a search engine to promote its own services. 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

0: During the hot summertime months, critically important to keep yourself cool. Heat stroke, heat exhaustion, they're all very real issues this time of year. So scientists have come up with the top ways for us to cool ourselves down. Number one, drink lots of iced drinks, nice cool drinks, particularly water. Now, you know, sodas and Red Bulls and things like that are tasty, loaded with sugar, so not ideal, but the water's great. At number two, eat more ice cream. 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Hubba hubba. Close the windows and curtains all day. Keep your indoors kind of isolated from all the heat outside. And also take ice cold showers. You know, looking at this list, we could have stopped at number two, eat more ice cream. Yeah, just end it there. Spend your day eating ice cream. You'll be nice and cool all day long and so fat and happy.
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11: Here's your 98.9 The Mix forecast from Mid-Missouri's 48-hour weather center. Ample sunshine expected this afternoon with daytime highs approaching 91. Southeasterly winds 5 to 10 miles per hour. 71 tonight. Slight chance for scattered thunderstorms. Tomorrow, high of 92, a blend of clouds and sun. That's your updated forecast. I'm meteorologist Jennifer Wojcicki. Currently, it's 86 degrees.
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4: Missouri election officials are expecting as many as 1.4 million voters to cast ballots in today's primary election. Secretary of State Denny Hoskins is forecasting turnout of about 32%, which could make it the state's highest primary turnout since 2004. Much of the interest is focused on Amendments 4 and 5, while several congressional, legislative, and local races are also drawing voters. Early voting has already surpassed 2024 levels in several large counties, with turnout projections ranging from about 20% to as high as 70% statewide. The polls close at 6 tonight, and you can find a sample ballot on our Facebook page. A Rolla man is facing serious drug charges after his arrest Saturday. 42-year-old Gregory Redding is charged with first-degree drug trafficking, delivery of a controlled substance, and conspiracy to commit a Class A, B, or C felony exceeding 10 years. According to court documents, Redding was found in possession of more than 20 milligrams of fentanyl and methamphetamine. He is being held on a $250,000 bond. A Phelps County man is also facing new charges about 4 months after his initial arrest. A grand jury indictment was filed last Thursday against Robert Oakley of St. James. He's charged with second-degree drug trafficking and driving while intoxicated following a traffic stop in late March. A warrant for Oakley's arrest has now been issued. Court documents allege Oakley was in possession of more than 20 milligrams of a substance containing fentanyl and was driving under the influence of clonazepam, a controlled substance. And a Rolla man is seriously injured following a crash involving a semi on Interstate 44. The Missouri State Highway Patrol says the 32-year-old was traveling eastbound near Doolittle Sunday night when his vehicle struck the back of a semi's towed unit. The vehicle then left the roadway and overturned. The Rolla man was flown to University Hospital for treatment. The 35-year-old semi-driver from Spring Hill, Florida, was not injured. That's the latest from Sunny 104.5 and 98.9 The Mix.
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9: Here's your 98.9 The Mix forecast from Mid-Missouri's 48-hour weather center. Ample sunshine expected this afternoon with daytime highs approaching 91. Southeasterly winds 5 to 10 miles per hour. 71 tonight. Slight chance for scattered thunderstorms tomorrow. High of 92, a blend of clouds and sun. That's your updated forecast. I'm meteorologist Jennifer Wojcicki. Currently, it's 86 degrees.

from the most streamed movie in Netflix history, K-pop Demon Hunters. That's not a surprise, right? Your kids are still probably watching that a couple times a week during their summer vacation. Chuck D here, Olivia Rodrigo from her latest album. Here's Drop Dead.

We've been certified as the number one hit music station and the winner of this year's All Your Favorite Songs Award. Here, have another. It's 98.9 The Mix.

0: Lewis.
1: This time of year, mosquitoes are a fact of life. I'm not happy about it, but it's just a thing. I understand they're an important part of the ecosystem. I don't like them, and neither does this professor at Auburn University. His name's John Beckman. He does a lot of work outside, and he's always wearing long-sleeve shirts, long pants in the summer, which one is annoying, and two, doesn't really work either because mosquitoes are able to penetrate somehow. He ends up getting bit a lot. So he got a grant for $800,000 to develop mosquito-proof clothing. And guess what? He's done it. That's right. He says the fabric that he uses has this knitting pattern that's really special, really unique. It's got this geometric structure. When a mosquito lands on it, it cannot penetrate it, cannot get its proboscis through to render us bitten. Yeah, so this guy, John Beckman, professor at Auburn University, I don't have any hesitation at all in calling you today's most awesome person on the planet Earth.
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1: Here's your 98.9 The Mix forecast from Mid-Missouri's 48-hour weather center. Ample sunshine expected this afternoon with daytime highs approaching 91. Southeasterly winds 5 to 10 miles per hour. 71 tonight. Slight chance for scattered thunderstorms. Tomorrow, high of 92, a blend of clouds and sun. That's your updated forecast. I'm meteorologist Jennifer Wojcicki. Right now, 90.
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Yeah, we understand. 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
2: The polls are open for the 2026 primary election, with contested races on the Republican and Democratic ballots and several statewide constitutional amendments. Republican voters will choose candidates for state auditor, the 4th Congressional District, State Senate District 16, and State Representative Districts 121 and 124, along with several county offices. Democratic voters will also have contested races for state auditor, Congress, and State Representative District 121. Voters will also decide 4 constitutional amendments. Amendment 1 would continue the existing 0.1% sales tax supporting soil and water conservation, state parks, and historic sites. Amendment 2 concerns elected county assessors in charter counties. Amendment 4 would change the process for approving constitutional initiative petitions, while Amendment 5 would phase out the individual state income tax and allow an expansion of sales and use taxes. The Libertarian ballot includes races for state auditor and the 4th Congressional District. Voters are encouraged to review the sample ballot before heading to the polls. Missouri election officials are expecting as many as 1.4 million voters to cast ballots in today's primary election. Secretary of State Denny Hoskins is forecasting turnout of about 32%, which could make it the state's highest primary turnout since 2004. Much of the interest is focused on Amendments 4 and 5, while several congressional, legislative, and local races are also drawing voters. Early voting has already surpassed 2024 levels in several large counties, with turnout projections ranging from about 20% to as high as 70% statewide. The polls close at 6 tonight, and you can find a sample ballot on our Facebook page. That's the latest from Sunny 104.5 and 98.9 The Mix.
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6: Here's your 98.9 The Mix forecast from Mid-Missouri's 48-hour weather center. Ample sunshine expected this afternoon with daytime highs approaching 91. Southeasterly winds 5 to 10 miles per hour. 71 tonight. Slight chance for scattered thunderstorms. Tomorrow, high of 92, a blend of clouds and sun. That's your updated forecast. I'm meteorologist Jennifer Wojcicki. Right now, 90.
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0: Well, here we are in the hot summertime months. I think now is a perfect opportunity for us to talk about dehydration. I found some facts about dehydration, some things that we need to know, things our body is going through when we are dehydrated. Things like dehydration might not happen right away. I mean, you spend time outside on a hot day. When you go inside immediately, you're not going to be like, oh, goodness, I'm so dehydrated. No, it takes a little while, maybe hours later, your body's going to really feel the ramifications. So if you know you're going to be out in the heat doing strenuous activities, definitely hydrate prior to, the day before, definitely the day after. Just keep that water flowing this summer.
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0: That is Taylor Swift. Okay, remember back in 2004 when Oprah Winfrey gave every single person in her studio audience a car? 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Well, Zac Brown just upped the ante this past weekend at his show at Fenway Park. 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
13: Here's your 98.9 The Mix forecast for Mid-Missouri's 48-hour weather center. Clear skies tonight with lows around 71. Southeasterly winds 5 to 10 miles per hour. Sunshine mixed with clouds at times. Tomorrow, slight chance for scattered thunderstorms. Highs level off around 92. That's your updated forecast. I'm meteorologist Jennifer Wojcicki. Right now, it's 90 degrees.
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4: Here's your 98.9 The Mix forecast for Mid-Missouri's 48-hour weather center. Clear skies tonight with lows around 71. Southeasterly winds 5 to 10 miles per hour. Sunshine mixed with clouds at times. Tomorrow, slight chance for scattered thunderstorms. Highs level off around 92. That's your updated forecast. I'm meteorologist Jennifer Wojcicki. Right now, it's 90 degrees.
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some celebrity birthdays today. Meghan Markle, 45 years old. Racing legend Jeff Gordon, 55. And former President of the United States of America, Barack Obama. Happy birthday, 65 today.

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0: When you go out to mow your lawn, do you think about it or do you just try to get it done? Because there's some lawn experts and they say that there are right ways to mow your lawn, things that you should do. Like, for example, don't cut your lawn too close to the ground. When you are done, each blade should be about 4 inches off the ground. That'll make your lawn healthier. Don't mow your lawn when it's wet. You probably experienced this in the past because, you know, it gets all clumpy. That's no good. Don't hurry through the process. Take your time. A nice slow speed will help even out the cutting. And the big thing is, once you're done, make sure your mower's ready for the next go-around. Dump out all the clippings. Maybe take a hose and rinse it out a little bit. Sharpen up the blades a little. Get it ready for that next time around.
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8: Here's your 98.9 The Mix forecast for Mid-Missouri's 48-hour weather center. Clear skies tonight with lows around 71. Southeasterly winds 5 to 10 miles per hour. Sunshine mixed with clouds at times. Tomorrow, slight chance for scattered thunderstorms. Highs level off around 92. That's your updated forecast. I'm meteorologist Jennifer Wojcicki. Right now, 89.
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0: Speaking of Shaboozy, just dropped a new album this past weekend. Chuck D here. Have a really great rest of your night and be excellent to each other.
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